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Let me hear you sing it. Everybody in the place, put those hands in the air. Yeah, check it out one time. You know it's for real. Then transfer from you on your set. Getting biz, come on.

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So kind. Got to tell this world that you're mine. That you're fine, nail dance, and that's where it's all my fun. I'm real on earth, but it sure is fun. Come on, baby. It drives me crazy. And this girl is just great balls of fire.